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1: What gives you the right to take my love? 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
1: In the ghetto.
0: And as her young man

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I would linger a while and just gaze into your lovely eyes of blue. 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And for days and days and days we'd never gaze.

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I got Daisy.

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1: I can wash up 44 pairs of socks and have them hanging out on the line. 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
1: Crooner and Friends. 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
2: Bonjour, hello, c'est Judith Owen. I'll be a guest on Jean-Baptiste Tuzet's show, Crooner and Friends. I look forward to seeing you all on Crooner.

0: Is that what they're saying? Well, did you ever?
1: What a swell party this is.
2: And have you heard the story of a boy, a girl, unrequited love?
0: Sounds like pure soap opera.
2: I may cry.
0: Tune in tomorrow. What a

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1: You revive.
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1: This French champagne.
0: Domestic.
1: So good for the brain.
2: That's what I was gonna say.
0: You know, you're a brilliant fellow.
2: Why, thank you.
0: Pick up, Jack. But please don't eat that glass, my friend. Have you heard about dear Blanche? Got run down by an avalanche.
2: No.
0: Oh, don't worry. She's a game girl, you know. Got up and finished fourth.
2: The kid's got guts.
0: Having a nice time? Grab a line.
1: Have you heard the Mimsy star?
0: What now?
1: She got pinched in the Astor bar.
0: Bust again, eh?
1: She was stoned.
0: Well, did you ever?
1: Never.
3: What a swell party this is.
0: Hey, check out that.
2: That's a lovely dress. Do you think I could talk her out of it?
1: It's great.

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0: 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Well, I tell you, Bob Hope, now, he's more my style.
1: Really?
0: Hokey nose and all, he's stuck with it.

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1: Yo, blood, check it out. 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
1: Alright. Alright. 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Alright. Alright. 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That toddling town. 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
1: hold out your hand, I might give you five.

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